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Over 60% of people don't turn around and take all their summer vacation time that they've earned.

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1: Yeah. You know what? I like the players. 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

Homewrecker on My 95.7. Good morning to you. It's Dina here on your Memorial Day, bringing you the music, flying solo. I hope you all are having a great holiday weekend. It's supposed to be beautiful today. Embrace it. I will be this afternoon. It's Lumineers now. 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

Justin B. Daisies. And today's best music, it's my 95.7. Okay, so there is a new baked bean list. I didn't know that there was such a thing. I thought it was just

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It's Memorial Day, you know, the day that we mourn and honor all the military who died while serving for our country. We appreciate you. We

Zombie on my 95.7. There's a small town in north central Alabama called Folkville, and they just voted to end the town's historic 140-year ban on alcohol. And it won out by a single vote. Cheers! Isn't that crazy? No alcohol for 140 years. Wow. 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

Elizabeth Taylor, Taylor Swift on My 95.7. I bet she's enjoying her Memorial Day. She was courtside with her fiance Travis Kelce at the Cavaliers Knicks game. 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

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It's Bedroom Posters on My95.7. Sabra's Homewrecker, new music from Meghan Trainor you're going to like before 7 o'clock too. And some Panic at the Disco flashing back a bit on My95.7.